0: I say, Tetrama. Oh, yeah, don't cry, I know what's up, but when I'm cross or qua. Madam Biam Connor, I know when I'm Tetrama. Eti Uko, some 39, what? Some 34, no? Verse 11 to 13. David can send me. Some 34, 11 to 13.
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0: 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It be a true be a dead. Yet in Tomaka te be any more confanachi, Colobu. 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
0: 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Me yes I made them call and call was you who back on ocean will not almost say and sign. And you have a shower near say Jenny Rim.
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0: 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Who a baby? 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I was a or call excursion. Like all sorry and no patutu to not say an idea. 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I'm home. 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
0: 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Mobile amount for mobile phone no eh chip na to agu a ebi mtf afa shika no
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0: The time I will preach the gospel,
1: Kasa.
0: 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And so today,
1: Ne-ne-de.
0: I have a blessing for you.
1: Wherever
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1: Say
0: so you are blessed.
1: Way inshila.
0: Praise the Lord.
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0: 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Okay, how say?
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0: 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Galam say no.
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0: What is your deal with your friend?
1: I mean, TB that.
0: Oh, my, now your team, no, what do you want to mean them,
1: sir?
0: Oh, my way.
1: Oh,
0: who want this? Who want the MPP?
1: Oh, them.
0: Who would you?
1: Oh, them.
0: Hallelujah.
1: Amen.
0: Shake. You're to meet you. I'm rubber pa. I'm rubber pa. None of my jamia got to our honey. Now, I'm just mobile phone. Keke.
1: Of course.
0: Not the afraid district commander. Now, Robert, the baby, no. Not the number, we don't think of yourself. Oh, we to meet you. I know the number grown. Yati na nkosi aga.
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0: 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Oh, call a job on soi. My name, what to was as in Nartin Chim? A vessel would do crop for as I sing in Argentina, but what 20?
1: A Japaki Kromuchaton.
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0: 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Why hear you with him? Hallelujah,
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1: 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I say, Kesiani and Idiana, what they are manu.
0: Kesiani and Idiana,
1: I know what they are man.
0: Ah! 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Naka, you need to learn the Menakawina Mukroma, OBS Yawan Wakoto, OBS Yawan Ujani.
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0: what to when Nimunyam Nanama info, Nanama, says somebody my name Yamdi Ama, and this in
1: a MPP. Is Yakra Yankoto?
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0: 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Oh oh oh oh oh oh.
1: Beja o munyu.
0: Ti asam ni ye. What was I'm the one?
1: I said, "Can't say."
0: What's
1: now? They know I was in Shrine Kuarada. What did I
0: say? I would have been a couple of the words you were saying.
1: I can't
0: say. Now, so when they ain't, I'm a chrono. I am no me.
1: And
0: then a da young funk of woman. 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A da young funk of woman. A drew baby, Yanko Pon Yan Samono. Now, was any partner fear kakra. 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
1: Amos chapter 9.
0: Beautiful lies, and how do you crumble in a money ding? A crony, and you'll be at the abutimiabo. 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
1: Amen.
0: Amos 986.
1: 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No,
0: I say,
1: I didn't have a point. This
0: is a one I knew. Radio for a beau or muquine. Sir, I'm Lantia and Mabawa, Mutia, and that Obia Mla radio show. 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
0: 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Our Song of Solomon chapter 1 5 to 6 Song of Solomon chapter 1 5 to 6 kai wa mam yem fa sem bi wo ho
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0: 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The first white man, Awodika Beriase. 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
0: 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Genesis 25 verse 24 to 26. What's it say?
1: Verse number 24 to 26. Na na do say all be one na hwe and town yem
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0: 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Look at the great, great magicians. And you to fuck a sea, kasiya. They are blacks. Is that girl ready?
1: Amen.
0: Rocky Dupe.
1: Black.
0: Alpha Brandy.
1: Black.
0: Chenyo. Ku and the gang, you know.
1: Maybe before.
0: Steam Porsche.
1: Blacks.
0: Venice Pierre.
1: Blacks.
0: P Torch.
1: Black.
0: Is that girl ready?
1: Amen.
0: The legend. Bob Marley.
1: Lion of Judah.
0: Is that girl ready?
1: Amen.
0: Jimmy Cliff.
1: Black.
0: She has 7 years power. Shamaki Jackson. No? We are seeing that. The great in the park. Yeah, we are seeing now, but we are black.
1: Before.
0: A band is saying.
1: Sure.
0: You must say, I will say, a band is saying. And now, Danin Tuntum Puni Nabla Benti Young Quani Moon. Genesis 27 was all Kaiwa. And every creature born, Yomono. I say, Ubronin Onion. Ozashe Prin. A German when we are Joe Quantum Blantum. Ozashe Train. 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
1: Genesis chapter 27 verse number 1 down. It fears mo se Jacob ji Isaac inshira na Isaac bo akokra. 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
0: never see any kusukusu.
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0: and so catching and say,
1: Meba, now or Jesu. 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
0: me,
1: now say, a jamabakura, Now me name me,
0: muda,
1: afe, for I said, dear, for I had dear, could jam kutukuone, where jam could William Cope, Hanam Bremi, no. I cannot dear,
0: and mammy
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1: A bra as a
0: present,
1: that's right, never is on.
0: Aha.
1: Rebecca T.
0: Hallelujah.
1: Amen.
0: I'll say, Blacks, you know, your penny pacoco. It's nice and a banaqua cocoa woman. No penasum,
1: sir.
0: Who say, is that girl that
1: I mean?
0: A natural. We be our Bible.
1: Sure.
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1: That's all.
0: So we use school fees. Now the ma we yere. So I'm from my ba. On can children say, oh papa, the this kind of man on da.
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0: Hallelujah.
1: Now, oh, no,
0: Kanti, so, baby, I am a Dennis, or say, Kobase.
1: I say, Nanso, a basse, Oba, Madden, can't tell you,
0: can't tell you,
1: can't tell you, can't
0: tell you, can't tell you, can't tell you, can't tell you, can't tell you, can't tell you, can't tell you, can't tell you, can't tell you, almost a second beef.
1: Sure.
0: You shall go and almost a second beef, yes, a sardine. And you have a good fantino town. Oh, one fast cement and common shantophone. One bread corn beef, you find your door off,
1: sir.
0: You shall go ready. You have to come beef for Dakaba company, a best swinging pabe to Africa. And one more pair, Radim, I do trend. Yeah, Radi, I do my ever, but to us with the Tronomy 8, you know. Air Kwano, near one more pair, Radi. At the man here beside I say Africans a band the same. And a pair of radish now. Now on count, I am Shra FM.

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1: You do hospital one. It's hospital one. And a panel, the panel, the panel, the panel, the panel, the panel, the panel, the panel, the
2: panel, the panel, the panel, the panel, the panel, the panel,
1: the panel, the
2: panel, the panel, the panel, the panel, the panel, the panel, the
1: panel, the panel, the panel, the panel, the panel, the panel, the panel, the panel, the panel, the panel, the panel, I'm not sure. Kolobuna or one of Macaso, Major Mujendi, and Dan Vanango, Kolobu.
2: Okay.
1: Now, Omuvanin Man or Ho. And then a father, said, as I said, almost 67 Hono, and then anybody who sent our Mumvanan to an uncle Mugen Operacum. And the Yaya no Mumpen, no mercy, I Kolobuna or Madana by Muja and a Mujan in Dinama, or Mujiba, Kolobu, I 37 Hono.
2: Okay.
1: In Sana Tedia, or Mamma Mujan every year. Yanzan Vanuko Kulubu. And the Adena Colonel. And the Palestinian money left him a humble island.
2: Okay.
1: And Sana Yadnako Kulubu. The one is the ambition. And the Yabongo, if he has not, and Zana Wako Kulubu Nidia, made a member, made a book. I was a woman. This one, the Abba Adru, you want to go. I'm going to go to the hospital. I'm not sure.
2: Me Mami, mami musao, wedi ya wayo ura wane natina awo mofra ama mwenye na nanu mnina wum. 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
1: Yes, no, sometimes I thought of it. As long as I don't miss it, I'm not going to tell you. I'm going to tell you. I'm going to tell you. I'm going to tell you. I'm going to tell you. I'm going to tell you. I'm going to tell you. And yeah, we will have.

0: Mommy, shall who day shall my friend? Yeah, I'm rebel. No pay. Dear, see, I'm on the other baby. Now you can come on in. She say, be our hope. Mommy, shall who day shall my friend? Yeah, I'm rebel. No pay. 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And for you, I'm be our water and pay. Only on a
1: pay. 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Just a water no coffee. I hear a drumnum. And now, flight to Utana de Mum.
2: Yankee.
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2: yes ko ye na die
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2: It's here to form.
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1: 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pa Father, we come to your presence. As your word says that whatever we sow, we shall reap. It's our prayer that, Lord, you forgive us for every bad seed that we have sown before. It is our prayer tonight, O God, that you touch our lives, O God. Cleanse every bad seed, every evil seed that we have ever sown. Lord, it is our prayer tonight. Have mercy on us. We cry unto you tonight in the name of Jesus. Father, you said you are the one who blot out transgressions and you will not remember our sins, O God. Lord, let your mercies overshadow our lives tonight. Let your mercies overshadow our lives tonight. That the evil seeds that we've planted, O God, you forgive us from them in the name of Jesus. Have mercy on us tonight. Have mercy on us tonight. Have mercy on us tonight, O God. We know that we have done certain things that are not right. We have sown certain bad seed. Father, it is our prayer tonight. You say that if anyone be in Christ, is a new creature. Lord, forgive us, O God, and cleanse us from every evil seed that we've sown. Because we are pump pie. Sent to your own shen yankupon, I say, offer a dumpu frubi, in raya kumemu. Nemma aba ye best at it as sufri and dead de corno, enye abapa. 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Sometimes wouldn't him near ye panansu a beer wound to me and ye wouldn't him sad dear way a papa me ya a bebuame me biasa diawa we ya a bebuame dachin nansu wound to me in biasa diawano. 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Father, in the name of Jesus, we present ourselves once again. We pray that, Lord, let your grace overshadow our lives, O God. Give us the grace, give us the mercy that we'll be able to sow good seeds, O God. That we'll be able to sow good seeds, O God. That in the end, we shall reap good things. In the name of Jesus, help us to sow into the Spirit. Help us to sow into the Spirit. We thank you in the name of Jesus that you hear and answer our prayer, O God. When we call upon you in the name of Jesus Christ of Nazareth, we thank you, Lord. 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
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And then did the phone in Apesi, a big yaya ho, and send you a dinu crame urade. 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Matthew chapter 6. 33. Was a yempe was right here and in the train in the first. And at the end up in the first. O didini, and at the end up in the first. Ha? No, wrong guessy. What trust is our way cancer? I tell you, say, from 22 years to 36 years. Hey, so for now, a boy be a nice shower yet. So for a row some. On your own blanching, or your own blanching in them DVD. Yashisha CDC, blue light in your toswa. Sister Yanni crack. On your own blank with a mobile phone to jump for Nina when you're trying to end them, dear, now say. Hey, black kwajo, ena no ya wada minya vision. Black jo minya vision na mi vision, you know. 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That's what I tell you, say, Abraham who could dress as in not lot of person fast as in your body. Nenin Abraham, as I say, was slow, Rade, na Yakopa, Tinimuno, or catch a lot to sell lot, as I said, I don't know. How all, mean I may have been in the day. That's what we been kuma, may you ninfa, we ninfa may you been kum, the wild person we in ye, not the academy. 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
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Nan crammer, busan, no. How are you going? How are you going? Nancy, you're to me in check. Shrekas, papa, by near the two quine.

And fouls are warding. What's your ready betman? And was sent for to do me, was a kayabo for Mlantibrim, and son of the Boninaso. Cut to enemy among paye. A radio there was say, O man there was say, O mobro who had muso, one my watch a yansem, and send me a good form of papa, when I bet me my semi a so, a brass semi a bay, my mate yas a mean lamb for being far genimo, papa and conco sacre yadin fire home mel, now damn man who peer in me yamua, a man so a yashiamus abre, yen na yet to be in shira, a radisham no muamo, on cramo. Only Jimmy Tatano from Munanko do, and with Jesus Christ, the Dibunti. Amen. Yep.

0: 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Teaser.
1: 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Hey, boys, hey, you could have won, yeah, be. Uko school boys ye fresh eh school prefect
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0: 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What's this right?
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0: 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I may have so carry another so tea Damasino, Sam Memano. 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
1: yet, do one.
0: Job chapter 19 verse 17. So called Job 19:17. 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Job chapter 19 verse 17.
1: I say, me yam po kire ho me.
0: Aha. 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
0: And I do crobama was why I say. Obama waka is ah. Abla 1 Corinthians chapter 7, verse 4. 1 Corinthians chapter 7, verse 4 to 6. Can you? Yan Shasimbi. Be an intem.
1: 1 Corinthians chapter
0: 7, verse 4 to 6.
1: Verse 4 to 6.
0: Should I miss say?
1: I say. Ajele inni ono arane inni pedua so tumi
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0: 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Why no bedding?
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1: a woni ano
0: a woni ano
1: Putin Libya fo nso di ebo
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0: Wobo
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0: Ethiopia,
1: Mizrim,
0: Egypt, and Obo Libya. It's Libya, yeah, yeah, get that for me. Our Bible. Okay, now chapter 3, verse 8 to 9.
1: It's
0: a girl,
1: amen.
0: Okay, Esther chapter 1. Ah,
1: no correct.
0: Verse 1. Can you say, yeah, yeah, yeah, Africans, near Musa, yeah, was say, a ban is saying, and Africans, 4 years, a year, Marcosa. Esther chapter 1 verse 1.
1: Esther chapter 1 verse number 1.
0: Bible relationship.
1: Well, you know what's the at this two two. Now I'm so blessed on. I'm so blessed on. I'm every Ethiopia.
0: Tio. Oh, here has so blessed on.
1: Now
0: we're doing
1: every India, they go be Ethiopia.
0: I defeat India.
1: They go be Ethiopia.
0: I defeat
1: India. Ethiopia.
0: In Jean-Claude Radio.
1: Amen.
0: It's India. Our Bible.
1: Our Bible.
0: Tienio Libya or Bible room,
1: Libya,
0: Ethiopia or Bible room,
1: Egypt,
0: Egypt or Bible room, and an Indian so
1: and also room,
0: and also yet the
1: other room,
0: our Bible room. Esther chapter 1, verse 1. So, person who's in the Bible room, Esther chapter 1, verse 1.
1: Now, has a blessed one?
0: And
1: I know the
0: India. You know, India.
1: I go see Ethiopia.
0: I go see Ethiopia. I'm telling you what do
1: I? I do not know.
0: I do not know.
1: A brand new Hindus. A di.
0: Na a brand new Hindus. Ezros.
1: I tell you now.
0: I tell you.
1: I was just a banker. See,
0: now was just a banker. See.
1: Now if you touch me,
0: now if you touch me, now.
1: Otu ne ma pomo ni na.
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1: Ani media.
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0: 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Okay.
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0: 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Ya wa Bible. 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
1: Hmm.
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0: Echo Babylon, Echo Jew. 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
0: are a Jacobra,
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0: or Bo India, or Bo Ethiopia. 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
0: Mbwana,
1: ukure.
0: Uko Genesis chapter 39 verse 3. Genesis chapter 37 verse 3.
1: Genesis chapter 37 verse number 3.
0: Verse 3
1: was. Nesanse.
0: Nesanse.
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1: Nukwe peja.
0: Verse 23, one hour, verse 23, Genesis 37.
1: Verse number 23.
0: Aha, what's it say?
1: What's it? Mm-hmm. Now Joseph drew Nini and Munchen.
0: Now Joseph drew Nini and Munchen.
1: Well, wrong and tired, and the Batakeli.
0: Well, wrong and tired, and
1: the Batakeli.
0: And then the Batakeli are not heading.
1: Yes, I don't
0: know. I was a Patakeli, you should be from
1: the great.
0: As any as a Patakeli, no good. It's Africans, yes, yes, Patakeli. It is Uncle for waiting, I know my Africans. And Paul, you know, so. No was a patakeli.
1: No correct.
0: First Samuel 15. Mm. Eh? Verse 27. Your mommy. And then ten tem. First Samuel 15, verse 27.
1: First Samuel chapter 15, verse number 27.
0: Ah, what's it say?
1: What say?
0: Eh-heh. Okwa Malika waba wosa kwa de nyakupo kase wonkwe
1: 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Na Samuel Daniel na wosa okro.
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1: I saw it.
0: I
1: saw it.
0: I saw it. It is so no shepatakeli.
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1: Amen.
0: I don't see Timothy.
1: Saoba.
0: Saoba.
1: I'm better Kalino.
0: Fami Pata Kalino.
1: I'm Jan Capo in China.
0: I'm Jan or Capo in China.
1: I want Tra Munukum.
0: I want Tra Munukum.
1: Abraham.
0: Half a day.
1: But Fabrem.
0: It's Paul Crano. No Shepataka.
1: No Crapaja.
0: Africa is here. Yes, Shepataka. Africa is here. Yes, Shepataka.
1: Africa is here.
0: Yes, Shepataka.
1: Mewana. Correct.
0: First Samuel 17:17. Ye be any baby and Yamani Pearl will say, Africans. Onyankopon bo ye yepa. First Samuel chapter 17 verse 17.
1: First Samuel chapter 17 verse number 17.
0: Aha, David papa.
1: And Jesse catch and the bad David.
0: Jesse. I catch and the bad David say.
1: Fauni anom no man.
0: Fauni anom no man.
1: And interior fan.
0: Interior fan.
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1: ofeso ni dwira
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1: so do omba Jerusalem
0: so do omba Jerusalem
1: wo di aseda dwom
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0: 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And it's a jira fashion. And it's a jira fashion. And it's a jira fashion. And it's a jira fashion. And it's a jira fashion. And it's a jira fashion. And it's a jira fashion. And it's a jira fashion. And it's a jira fashion. And it's a jira fashion. And it's a jira fashion. And it's a jira fashion. And it's a jira fashion. And it's a jira fashion. And it's a jira fashion. And it's a jira fashion. And it's a jira fashion. And it's a jira fashion. And it's a jira fashion. And it's a jira fashion. And it's a jira fashion. And it's a jira fashion. And it's a jira fashion. And it's a jira fashion. And it's a jira fashion. And it's a jira fashion. And it's a jira fashion. And it's a jira fashion. And it's a jira fashion. And it's a jira fashion. And it's a jira fashion. And it's a jira fashion. And it's a jira fashion. And it's a jira fashion. And it's a jira fashion. And it's a jira fashion. And

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0: E dark.
1: 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Ose I'm a dark.
0: I'm dark.
1: English Bible ni bi so sey I'm a black.
0: I'm black.
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0: na no we call
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0: 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Nada, I could give Nishra. 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Is that girl ready?
1: Amen.
0: 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Nada,
1: I could
0: give Nishra. Now they're kind 34 to 40. No, 34 to 40.
1: 27 verse 34 to 40.
0: Ah, young cotton idea as. And so, I tell you,
1: I'm going to look at here.
0: And I'll quite be didn't control that. What did you know? And really buy it. So, Nishra. And I had a.
1: I look at see.
0: I know this case.
1: I look
0: at the papa.
1: Make a man so.
0: I know
1: say.
0: I know say.
1: Who me had in a daba man.
0: Who not in a daba
1: man.
0: That's some. Hallelujah. Missy we part one in this week. We're ready to part two.
1: You're boss.
0: I did a daba some. Nemo koba say. Utwa wa utwa swa.
1: I know say.
0: I know say.
1: Nidi.
0: Ah.
1: Nidini Jacobana.
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0: 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Ose God bless Africa.
1: God bless Africa.
0: Ja bless Africa. 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No ne Jimmy Crafa yaka.
1: Ba kon.
0: When the Benny Spear and Cassa,
1: when
0: Peter Touch in Cassa,
1: when the
0: Steamport, Black Olulu in Cassa, hallelujah,
1: amen.
0: When not had him though,
1: no one Cassa,
0: at Africa said you soon a bite, Yano. Baby, I beco be an idiot. Who's up, Rafunas, I want to go Jamaica, and I would do Jamaica in Guko Buon in Abu. Your book will be a trouble, so to say, you're born a Kajitia. Where new way, Rasta might be Tiano pay. What do you question?
1: The quad of we.
0: What do you question?
1: The quad of we.
0: As I am to buy this show,
1: there be
0: a Yanuma, what's up, Africa president at Tennessee? Near from Williams. Another pair running a coupon shrub. I hear in shrub 104.5. Who you machine free hard?
1: Yeah,
0: I didn't take a rather than a petrol. Do I take
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2: 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When I'm a person, I'm a pay Gina. A two young person. 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Every Drew Sabre, Nipado Rosen, who are more. 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
3: Amen.
2: From January to December. 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Now, you call. 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
2: Ini pasain na wohu omobo. 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
2: Ti ne ti ne ti ni ipa. 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Nuna the hospital crowd is what da. If we had the whole year such as Marco crowd on me,
3: hey,
2: Palace such as Marco on your Toto, who young me, yeah, who nip Lenya Coponso in war.
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0: 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Why are the Euradish now? So, boy, Radia Juma. That's why Bissau Hose Bissau Uko, Adam Funifi, and Okoche, baby, and a year da. Is that girl,
2: Radam?
0: 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Now, Bao catching the said the Euradija, Betiminka. The bedroom of Flocra won't fanfa. Yes, I wouldn't be over to me, Abuan. Wouldn't you move, Bruno? Yes, we are not correct. 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
0: Aha, aha, aha.
2: O sei. So woni ani biara dani ohie ni okro biara What's that say? I rather know
0: what you are. The food for everybody funny. Show Hosea chapter 6 verse 6. Near for one is he. Now, Radi Adma, the food for ever found a 4-1. The accident. Okay, so you need more blue. Suffer any more blue. Suffer any more blue. Add any more blue. 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
2: O say. Obiara osre wo no.
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2: 0244 0244 32 32 55 55 and a 17 17 32 55 55 and a 17 17 32 55 55 and a 17 now the 0244 what the association no about 32 55 17 so who pick a WhatsApp group in so our number we are WhatsApp them
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0: Discipline, humble yourself. 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I was young. Some are the other. But Saturday, I'm not putting the yard to ready the shell. 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That's all. But I'll be a beautiful Baha, Rompire. It will be a black, and will be an idiot home, but to me, an anti. So for boys. Jesus, oh Lord,
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0: oh to me,
1: yeah, can say,
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0: Jesus,
1: for Muya a free,
0: Jesus,
1: but yet for Yakuma,
0: oh Lord,
1: but I'm not doing so,
0: amen.
1: I summon your mutant to mine,
0: amen.
1: I summon some woman,
0: Jesus,
1: I shall have a bowl, lock your hand and all,
0: shut the Lord,
1: let me be finished. And I want to see your one time, Jasha, yes, you deliver,
0: amen.
1: Yes, you free moon, Jesus, my assembly, so on a bra,
0: oh Lord,
1: I won't go,
0: oh Jesus,
1: when
0: amen.
1: Yes, Subano.
0: Amen.
1: Amen.
0: Amen.
1: But
0: you
1: know, from
0: Jesus,
1: so that boy, I said, you
0: Jesus,
1: I beg your blessing.
0: Jesus,
1: I'm going to say,

0: Exodus 30 verse 10. Exodus chapter 12 verse 14 to 17. No, how 20 can you hear me? Amakro, Eruya, you know when you could hear this? I'm not your. You see, you're 20, 20 more. Yeah, Genesis 20. Okay. Why Abraham too free call and above him? No, we take it. So where all that? I can't say.
1: I'm kind of one. You don't say.
0: Where will you be?
1: Oh, you mean you
0: are? I'm here. Abraham, as my mother first arrived.
1: That's mine. Oh, you know, I'm here to France sell a buy.
0: What bring in China?
1: Right, I like in China.
0: I am. What you can say?
1: Sir, I
0: go for ninety.
1: What want to be?
0: If you say,
1: when
0: me be?
1: What me be there?
0: I hear.
1: But now what can ninety?
0: Because I want to 26 no opera.
1: It will be here be our one better than 2120.
0: And to go out here, oh dear, radek.
1: Hallelujah.
0: Amen.
1: I don't say when why.
0: I got the quote.
1: Obi pan yom. My your son, my. Me who are you? And that was some my mind. What you know, I sign Uncle for you in tea. Verse 7 to 8, answer Genesis 21.
0: Afi, Daniel Berman, you come on.
1: Afi, Daniel Berman, you come
0: on. Every say,
1: you did for
0: hallelujah.
1: Amen. What did you radiate? Your branch here was with your confide in ABC when you saw. There's a papa, you meant Obey Jimmy Foot 21.
0: Afi, Daniel Berman, you come on.
1: Afi, Daniel Berman, you come on.
0: Every say, you did for
1: hallelujah.
0: Amen.
1: What did you radiate? Your branch here was with your confide in ABC when you saw. There's a papa, you meant Obey Jimmy Foot, you saw, could have been my name, and you might want
0: to. Is what
1: we are now.
0: Hallelujah.
1: You'll be a two queer quarter Holland, Germany, America, away. Sabre. When I were pumping,
0: hallelujah.
1: I would say, no man, no, Jinaho. Oh, what you credit now? Because
0: it no crepeda. Amen.
1: Now, what you got, Dagia, Cotina, Crystal Fire,
0: Echibu, a check,
1: a jacket, Jim McCraft, Fry, Jim McCook Green.
0: Hey,
1: what Jim Quire Guru, Ajinama Tlasia, Ray, no bitch, a butchie, no bread.
0: What do you call Pawana yet?
1: No, man in the war, or man in the year, Western Union, Boba Money. 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
0: oh yeah
1: wo afa di
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0: e won kwad me kai
1: verse 5
0: mm
1: December 1 chapter 10 verse 5
0: yeah chapter 35 was a free blood no sin e sin fie ni go nyina
1: joseph
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1: tell me
0: eh di ayo
1: wo
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0: oni de wo nyina
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1: you that job channel
0: eh
1: papa baby papa catch it on the home and go baby ah
0: oh yeah
1: wo afa di abache di
0: obi yire
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1: this chapter
0: e won kwad me kai
1: verse 5
0: December 1
1: 35
0: was a free blood no sin e sin fie ni go nyina
1: joseph
0: I want to see me
1: tell me
0: e sir don there go but o nyina sha nsa
1: ha
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0: about the same thing, no.
1: Yeah, same thing, no.
0: Nibra, you're too nice. I
1: know about the two, then you see Joseph.
0: Okay, so what's the matter?
1: And Joseph will say, about the same name,
0: man. It's not so. I got to answer.
1: Eh, hey.
0: I got to do it.
1: Eh, hey.
0: Let me.
1: I'm sure
0: you're not sure,
1: man.
0: I'm sure
1: you're not sure.

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2: I'm still a swansa.
1: You shall get ready.
2: Amen.
1: Not the letter of local local office, you know. No, I catch a script is will be able to be a catcher. So, my busy.
2: We knew
1: busy for convoyery.
2: Traffic attendant.
1: Busy for nothing.
2: Traffic attendant. 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
1: You get ready. Let a bien is a quabby quay be a CC national. None would have you know say CC camera. No, no, they are called more a year, Juma.
2: Eh,
1: bomb on the phone. A drum like CC camera. Any you call who said that will be a quabble. Get ready. Let a bien is a. 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
2: I say odi bo defend no
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2: wa di asa kan
1: oh na bi shema
2: da
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1: yes
2: e visa
1: e wala
2: no mla sibiri di
1: what you go dem
2: ocho no no
1: wo ga no wo no
2: no bla 32 to 35 me
1: 35
2: no say 35
1: what you
2: know
1: your fa obi yire no
2: woni ti
1: tini dansa
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2: woni ti
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2: Wɔtwerɛ.
1: Ofin so kwan mu
2: wɔtwerɛ.
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2: wɔtwerɛ.
1: Hallelujah.
2: Amen.
1: 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Ayi foolish mu hɔ kurom pom mu afi ne din.
2: Mm.
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2: Mhm.
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4: Yeah, no.
3: Adam. It is a foundation, no, and Abraham here the other day, so. Because Adam, not the papa, and you and Copon. It is your Copon, a wild man. And I said, to us, my uncle, a year the other
4: sir.
3: And so, come up for to make a baby, my own wash. But I am no papa. It is now a little because you and your Copon, she said, and the papa said, you do the owner or see what's that to them, and wash a sense, some.

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Some of Pana Barma with Power Bravo. 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
1: 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And when you say we are saying nine, the me pet chassi and now when you say, and then what not your dear? On the baby, I see what didn't insist on your bachelor boy. Say, at the midan, my war. Sansa Oko Hebrews chapter 9:27. Bible is a whole asibo, when I chew with him, when you walk out to, never be wound, run on the dawn, or shouldn't it be one car and the gown. And it is the man who has no way, Sansa Bass, we are seeing Okonodian Yamu. Not your bachelor would have the assemun, say any pantra, aqua down quajim. And pay so many was with your radia some year jayakino. If you don't need any assembly to make what was done with your may we are not Uber Dimitri and in your penguin. And that's all 15 to 70 Cassi, Ariasi, and Anoma, a warriors, and pay Yaman Paye, Niensha Radia Samnasi, for Mada was she. When I'm more blown, no one domino Hong Kong fast, I am somebody, or much your sabre, you was, you can't go out now with Monkas.

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Islam we general. 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We may be two. 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Me preacher and me shankom. Now, but shankom, shankom, Odi shankom. 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A do me be on colony, near Baropoto, Nasco fees, any idea, young Casofo, and preaching by me ye. 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Naka me use quotations, pa, me dear Jew of Ray. What? You questions? 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Ah, the voice. Oh, I can hear that. 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other version na mu vripuni kura that's what so adra na me go to problems wa chapter 3 27 to 20 e ka kwa da bro bro wa utimbo mi ai so problem ta be so o yin ya jane do we have here akin test blame to you now that's where the word so adra 24 5 5 5 5 5 5 5 5 5 5 5 5 5 5 5 5 5 5 5 5 5 5 5 5 5 5 5 5 5 5 5 5 5 5 5 5 5 5 5 5 5 5 5 5 5 5 5 5 5 5 5 5 5 5 5 5 5 5 5 5 5 5 5 5 5 5 5 5 5 5 5 5 5 5 5 5 5 5 5 5 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

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A baba was so to wassy, papa, and I know the plan was on the same when you are just one of our phone. 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
0: 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Only Yalia Bo will be my Osai Dane Yalian and Manasai Bessin ye.
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0: 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Okay, also say,
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1: 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Rather bad general. 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
0: Should I know what you say?
1: I say. It is first one say. 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